floating higher and higher, swaying back and forth. A beautiful thing taking me away. My head is spinning. It was the bell. 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

0: Let's hear the rest of that recording of yours.
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Languages in the Polish forest where language wasn't needed. Some kind of language between

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1: 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You gonna bake yourself a booby cake?
0: Why would I do that? 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Those classes are packed with hotties looking to brush up on their domestic skills.
1: Oh. Well, I'm gonna take it to another dimension entirely, baby.
0: Huh?
1: From now on, the

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Money's the path to hell.

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And the worst thing of all is we need some and we need.

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Then he backs the bus away. Out of the station we go, on our way.

Still in Miami, I'm Randy Bacon. The building Bacon right now is a live recording.

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If you'll turn the machine on. Are we getting through? Is anything happening?

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1: Oh, great.
0: The Magnum 44. 22 rifle. The Uzi.
1: Oh, great.
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spend our sunset years telling our children and our children's children what it once was like in America when men were

This is a metal. It's not real. If it's gold, man, I wish it's been gold. You know? I wish it's been gold and.